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And I couldn't believe that such a sophisticated piece of technology

I got you so delirious. Kiss me through the phone while I lick you just like licorice. Man, it's ridiculous. I got you so delirious. Kiss me through the phone while I lick you just like licorice. Man, it's ridiculous. I got you so delirious. Kiss me through the phone while I lick you just like licorice.